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0: 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Einfach die beste Musik.
1: Climbing up to flight level 220 on course to Warburg. Call you out of flight level 200. Roger, we are clear to Vinson via Torstedt. Leaving flight level 240 down to 60. Call you out of flight level 170.
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1: 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The entire House Pacific crew would like to welcome you on our flight in 24 tracks around the world. Please fasten seatbelts and bring your speakers in an upright position. Enjoy your flight.
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1: 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Right to 330 and down to 3000, American 2071.
0: Transport 856 November, good day. Altimeter 30.

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Presented by Christian Ornbostel. Playlist. Number 4. Mafia. Number 4.

Kepler 66, wind 0704, runway 13 right, clear for takeoff. American 1781, Kennedy Tower, runway 13 right, position and hold.

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0: 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Please fasten seat belts. We are approaching this week's House Pacific
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1: Andrew, make a 10, wind 0704, runway 13 right, clear for takeoff.
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0: 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Have a good day.
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